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1: Okay, Northland, this is one you're going to want on your calendar. Zach Williams is bringing his Revival Nights Tour to the deck October 29th. 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

speak with human eloquence and angelic ecstasy, but don't love, I'm nothing but the creaking of a rusty gate. If I speak God's word with power, revealing all of his mysteries and making everything as plain as day, and if I have faith to say to a mountain, jump, and it jumps, but I don't love, I'm nothing. If I give all I own to the poor, or even go to the stake to be burned as a martyr, but I don't love, I've gotten nowhere. So, no matter what I say, no matter what I believe, no matter what I do, I'm bankrupt without love.

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2: What's your obstacle to remembering more fully? Is it because you don't like me? And basically,
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2: If there's an element of forgetting what's in a man's brain.
3: There's a lot going on. Mm-hmm. And so I do space it at times. I'll look at the calendar and I'm like, oh man, I can't believe it's this day already. And out of sight, out of mind. And then there are other aspects of our relationship where if you need something or you're looking for something, or I know that'd be a great gift idea, I don't want to wait for Valentine's Day. So I end up getting it for you in January, and then Valentine's Day comes and I don't have anything. So I'm like, hey, remember that thing I got you back in January?
2: The other thing.
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2: Yeah. So not knowing maybe what your wife really wants.
3: And here's what I do think. I think it's important. As my wife, from me, you feel special every day.
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1: Okay, Northland, this is one you're going to want on your calendar. 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
0: Wait, was that just a snowflake? 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Okay. Ooh, thank goodness. Just some dandruff.

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0: 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Oh, no. Okay. Ooh, thank goodness. Just some dandruff.

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1: Is it easier to believe God loves everyone else than to believe He loves you? 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

0: Good morning. Welcome to the 6 o'clock club. It's mornings with Jam and Jill, Grizzly Allen on Life 97.3. Thought we'd start the show today. Honestly, just start this week. Slightly different. We just wanted to kick it off in prayer today. So would you just join us in praying as we kick off this brand new week?
1: Yeah, God, I just sometimes think about those of us who feel like we have felt a little bit stuck in our faith. You know, we try to commit to certain rhythms, but life gets busy. We try to commit to being consistent in certain areas, but maybe we feel discouraged. And I just want to pray for my friend today who maybe has felt even stuck in that discouragement. The kind of discouragement that says, you know, your faith is always going to feel kind of lukewarm, or you're going to feel a little bit distant from God, but you're going to know he's there. God, would you just remind them of the truth that you always come looking for us and you are always near. There is no distance too great, no mess too complicated, no wandering too far from your love. And would you just remind us of that today? Amen. Sometimes

0: dressed? 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
1: Oh, what a beautiful morning.
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1: Oh, what a beautiful day.
0: Mm-hmm. 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

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Like, you believe in God. You

0: by Nabil Qureshi, mm-hmm. who sadly actually passed away from cancer a few years ago. Really incredible book. Incredible story. I mean, Nabil grew up in a deeply devout Muslim home, and he was deeply devout Muslim as well. Very loving family. And he encountered Jesus in a really powerful way. Like, we're talking visions, like everything, very, very powerful. And he accepted Jesus into his life. And this was a really, really difficult thing for him and his family, like putting his own life on the line. But even after all of these like crazy visions, these crazy moments of feeling so close to God, Nabil also shared, then like at a certain point, things would kind of balance out. And you're sort of now you're living this new life. And now that there's a normalcy, and it's not that crazy intenseness that happened during that big transformation. Like, you're following Jesus, you're doing your life, but it's not that insane intenseness. And I feel like those ebbs and flows, I feel like in your faith they are a natural thing, even when it can be like, oh, but I kind of want it to be intense all the time. But there's also just those ebbs and flows of life, you know?
1: I think it's just a good reminder that if you feel like you've been in one of those seasons where you're discouraged, you know, I do really believe like that is a season.
0: Yes,
1: meaning
0: yes.
1: Seasons come to an end. And so I just hope in the midst of that, whether you feel a little bit discouraged in spending time with God or in prayer, that you hold on to what's true and you stay committed and see what like good work God can still do in a season, even of discouragement.
0: Yeah, I mean, and I would just say, remember those times, kind of like with Nabil, or I think back to my own experiences. Remember those times where you felt God so incredibly strongly, so incredibly powerfully in your life.
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1: It's Life 97.3. Talking some this morning about the ebbs and flows of your faith. There are times where you feel so close to God, and there's times where maybe prayers aren't being answered, or he even feels a little distant. Those ebbs and flows, which honestly can be so hard. But I was reminded of C.S. Lewis in the Narnia series, and Aslan, the big lion, representing the Jesus. And something I really love that throughout the whole Narnia series, Aslan comes and goes. And when he shows up, whoa, watch out. Gigantic big things are happening. And there's times where it's like, I don't know, we haven't seen Aslan for a minute. But you know that his presence is still there. Honestly, it's an illustration I love, because I do feel like it's a decent illustration of our everyday faith. We know God is still there, but there are times where, whoo, he is moving, and we're just like holding on, ready to do what God is doing right now.
2: And I love that, you know, coming back to scripture, there is something so true. It feels like, you know, I picture if God is in the room and I'm just talking to him and I'm like, God, you know, there's sometimes where I feel like there's these seasons where you just don't feel as close, and like, how am I supposed to know what you want me to do? And, you know, if we were to just have a conversation like that, something I wonder is if God wouldn't just say, well, but I have told you what to do. Mm. Like I've given you all the words that you need to know, you know, and basically like him reminding me, that's the Bible. That's why you have scripture, because that is the word of God that doesn't change. It is the living, breathing word of God. Like there's something about the relational element of Jesus that we can connect with still through scripture. But I think sometimes we just feel like, oh, but I remember being in worship one time and I was just emotional and overwhelmed. And of course, those are beautiful moments, but it doesn't mean that the just normal everyday pace of life where we commit to reading scripture and we value that is any less valuable. Oh, so.

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0: Is there anything Jill and Alan don't talk about?
1: Let's see. They've shared about childhood dreams, Star Wars, being single, therapy, Lord of the Rings, family life, gardening, skateboarding, health journeys, Yoda impressions, bad days, good days, loving bears, baseball, tomatoes, the Bible, Mario Kart, and of course, how much they love Jesus and you.
0: They just love spending life with you and your family. 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

0: It's Life 97.3. This morning here on the show, really wanting to encourage you, specifically if you've been going through a season of just feeling stuck in your faith, and especially if you find yourself wondering, is like, is this it? Is this how my relationship with God, where I'm at in my faith journey, is this just what it is for the rest of my life? Because maybe it doesn't feel like you want more. And maybe it doesn't feel good enough to you right now.
1: I think it's so important to remember, you know, we all go through seasons of life. And even thinking about fall, right? This is the time in the year where the season is rapidly changing before our eyes. Like, this is such a short season. And there is a time where we get to enjoy the fruit of a season like fall, right? Apple picking is in its prime, but you're not picking apples all year. Like, mm-hmm. they have to, honestly, the leaves have to die. Like, the tree has to go into winter, and then spring comes in its new life. And then, eventually the fruit comes, and then eventually it's time to pick the apples, right? Like, it's all a season. And it reminds me in Psalm 1, talking about the person whose delight is in the Lord. Psalm 1 verse 3, it says, that person is like a tree planted by streams of water, which yields its fruit in season, and whose leaf does not wither, whatever they do prospers. And there's still just this idea of like seasons, right? We as humans go through seasons, and there are seasons where we bear fruit, and there are seasons where it's more winter, and even the winter is normal. I've been trying.

0: 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Like, I mean, which makes sense. It's one of those things. It's not overly flashy. You don't think much about it. But everybody needs socks, especially as we're gearing up for the winter. So right now, you actually have a chance to make a big difference during Socktober.
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0: It's Life 97.3. Just wanted to encourage you this morning, especially if you have been going through a season of maybe difficulty, or even more so, maybe just not feeling all that close to God, or like even kind of about your faith. Maybe it feels a little bland. Like those seasons are so difficult. As we've been talking some about this, I was reminded the times where I have felt the absolute closest to God was usually during seasons of change, and usually seasons of like kind of pain and scariness. I feel like in those moments, I know in my personal life, I feel like that's when God has showed up the most. And it always reminds me of, and I talk about the story a lot because I feel like it's been significant, but the story of Peter walking on the water. Jesus is walking on the water. Peter wants to walk on it too. He's walking to him, takes his eyes off of Jesus. He sinks into the water. And then he cries out, "Lord, help me." And immediately Jesus is there. And that's, I can't help but wonder if there's times in my life when I felt closest to God during those really difficult seasons is because, like, man, was I seeking him just really intensely during that time? Was it because I was actively shouting out, "Jesus, help me"? Because when you say that, and whenever I've prayed that, I feel like he shows up crazy strongly in your life.
1: Maybe that's what you need today, is just that reminder that what you're going through, you've been carrying on your own a little bit. Mm-hmm. And instead, what if you prayed that simple prayer, maybe even during this next song, "Lord, help me"? And in fact, if you're in a place where you could use some resources as you want to grow in your faith, as you are figuring out what that looks like, because maybe it's some of these beginning steps for you, text the word "new" to 41224. Bless

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0: would you like to win $500 in gift cards? This is Life 97.3, Mornings with Jill and Alan. We know, you know, that October is kind of the quiet before the storm. And not necessarily in a bad way, but just we know the holiday season gets so busy. And so this is a month where you probably are doing a little bit of that pre-holiday prep.
1: Well, yeah, if you're like my wife and I, it's like, all right, we're looking at our budget. We're like, all right, what are we spending on? We've already bought this thing. All right, what are we going to be spending on Christmas gifts? So if you're doing all of that, we would love to help you out a little bit. You could win $500 in gift cards. $100 each to each of these places. Home Depot, Starbucks, Amazon, Super One, and Quick Trip. But there is a very important factor about this too.
0: Yeah, this giveaway is only happening in the Life 97.3 app. So if you don't have the app, good news, it's totally free to download in any app store, or there's also a link at life973.com.

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1: Just want to remind you, there is still so much good in the world, in our community. I know sometimes it may not feel that way, especially if you're disheartened about the state of the world at all. But there's so much good. And I was reminded of that recently, even just a story like this from our friend Ken, who's actually part of the morning show at B105 in Duluth. He recently was going up to Gooseberry and his motorcycle broke down on him. And so he had to like stop and get it fixed. And he was fixing it himself. He knew what to do. But Ken actually shared. He's like, man, there's like six people who stopped. And traffic was loaded. I mean, if you've gone up the North Shore at all, you know traffic is insane right now. He's like, but he couldn't believe how many people like, hey, do you need a hand? Hey, are you good? Like that just kept happening. And hearing Ken's story just super encouraged me. I was like, yeah. Even something as simple as that is just a reminder. There's still so much goodness happening all around us right now.
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1: Okay, I have great news for you. Great Lakes Aquarium in Duluth has a new octopus! Everybody!
0: Like a baby octopus? Or full-grown adult?
1: Let's see. They just announced, it's been there for a few months. I think is she maybe a year old? Her name's Misabi. Which is really, and this is pretty great because their previous octopus actually passed away a few months ago. I was legitimately sad about it. Like my whole family and I, like octopuses are amazing. They're super smart and intelligent. And we were pretty sad that the last one passed away. But really excited that they have a new one named Misabi that I think, to my understanding, is now officially on display. And you can see the octopus anytime.

0: 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Oh, look at what God has done. 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
1: Across the grave, the wind of the storm. 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
1: Yeah, so there's a few friends here in the Twin Ports that we are partnering with to make this happen. 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You can learn more at life973.com.
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0: Because you're good. It's Mornings with Jill and Alan here on Life 97.3. And people! Oh, that's not the right sound effect. Hold on, let's go back in time. Pretend that didn't just happen. It's Mornings with Jill and Alan here on Life 97.3. And people! This is not a drill! Okay? Nicolas Cage, the one and only, has been spotted around the Twin Cities. He's currently shooting an apocalyptic new movie. So if you have ever wanted to, like, see Nick Cage in the wild, I guess now's your chance.
1: Well, hold on. I don't know that Nicolas Cage would appreciate that a radio station is like, hey, go find him. Go find him out in the wild.
0: Well, I don't know. Maybe he'll be coming up here. I wonder if he's ever seen the North Shore during the fall. Be like, hey, Nick Cage, come up here. Okay? All I can think about is the Declaration of Independence. There's a part of me that just expects him to be carrying the Declaration of, like, if I saw him and he didn't actively have, like, even a copy of the Declaration of Independence on him, I think I'd be disappointed.
1: Now, you would be very confused by Alan's comments if you've not seen National Treasure.
0: That's true. I'm just assuming everyone has seen National Treasure.
1: Yeah, if you've not, this is a movie that I would say most people know Nicolas Cage
0: He steals the Declaration of Independence.
1: There we go.
0: But it's for good reasons, okay?
1: So I'm just hoping that there's a third one coming out at some point, because I love those movies.
0: Which I think there is. Don't quote me on that.
1: All right, well, if we see him out in the wild, let's ask him about it.
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0: It's mornings with Jill and Alan here on Life 97.3. Jill and I were just sharing, maybe you heard this news, that Nick Cage, the actor, has been spotted around the Twin Cities because he's currently making a movie down there, I guess, which that's pretty cool. Which had me think, like, if I ever saw Nicolas Cage just in the wild, to me, I feel like it would feel akin to seeing a unicorn. I don't know what it is about Nick Cage, but he feels like a mythical creature to me. Maybe it's because he's been in thousands of movies. Like, I feel like I've grown up watching Nicolas Cage movies. And if I saw him in, like, real life, I'd be like, you're not real. You're just a unicorn, Nicolas Cage.
1: There's something about seeing someone in person that you've only ever seen on a screen, because this is a bit of a different category, but I remember the first time I ever went to a NFL football game.
0: Oh,
1: you
0: yeah.
1: You know, like yes. Big leagues. You know, I've been to high school football games, but I remember the first time I saw those players on the field, and it felt so much more real. You know, it just, when you're watching someone on a screen, you have a certain experience, but then in person, it's like, oh, wow, this is actually real. We

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0: Must be praying. It's mornings with Jill and Alan here on Life 97.3. It is funny. Jill and I were just sharing what it's kind of like, say, if you're at a maybe like a big sporting event, like an NFL game or MLB game, maybe a concert, or you meet a famous person out in the wild, how weird it can feel because you're like, wow, they're a real person. I've seen them, but now they're right there. And it doesn't really like, doesn't feel like a real thing.
1: Yeah, it just doesn't feel like reality sometimes. Or you think, I've always seen you on a screen, but in person, like something's happening in my brain.
0: And this does have me thinking about the dear, sweet, wonderful children that love listening to Mornings with Jill and Alan. And then they meet us and there's this like questioning look in their eye, specifically towards me. I feel like a lot of people are like, yeah, I think Jill is pretty close to how I pictured her. But I've never once in my whole radio career have I looked like how somebody pictured me. They're like, you don't look anything like how I pictured you.
1: He's an anomaly.
0: And I feel like that's like even the next level of like, I mean, you know what someone looks like and they're on TV, but like, I listen to you all the time, but like, you do not look like how I thought you would.
1: Okay. Well, if you don't want to be surprised, if you have a chance to meet Alan in person, maybe you don't even know what he looks like.
0: I'm like 6 feet, two.
1: He is not.
0: I have... like, I'm very chiseled.
1: No, look, I'll just let him speak for himself. But what I was going to say is you can find all sorts of fun pictures, videos, engagement we have for you over on our social media pages, Facebook, Instagram, at Life 97.3.
0: I can bench like 600 pounds. The

0: faith.
1: Have you ever struggled to feel kind of like you're stuck in your faith? This is Life 97.3. Like, you believe in God. You feel very strong in your faith and that belief in him. But, you know, maybe you go through a season where you read the Bible. And at the end of that time, you feel like, I don't know that I really got anything, or I wanted to feel encouraged, but I'm not. Or maybe when it comes to prayer, like you try to be somebody who's consistent in prayer, but there's an element of like, I don't know, I just don't feel like God and I are really close right now, or that he's answering my prayers. And, you know, you just feel kind of stuck.
2: Well, it's interesting. It kind of reminds me of, are you familiar with the book Seeking Allah, Finding Jesus? By Nabil Qureshi, mm-hmm. who sadly actually passed away from cancer a few years ago. Really incredible book. Incredible story. Nabil grew up in a deeply devout Muslim home, and he was deeply devout Muslim as well. Very loving family. And he encountered Jesus in a really powerful way. Like, we're talking visions, like everything, very, very powerful. And he accepted Jesus into his life. And this was a really, really difficult thing for him and his family, like putting his own life on the line. But even after all of these like crazy visions, these crazy moments of feeling so close to God, Nabil also shared, then like at a certain point, things would kind of balance out. And you're sort of, now you're living this new life. And now that there's a normalcy, and it's not that crazy intenseness that happened during that big transformation. Like, you're following Jesus, you're doing your life, but it's not that insane intenseness. And I feel like those ebbs and flows, I feel like in your faith, they are a natural thing, even when it can be like, oh, but I kind of want it to be intense all the time. But there's also just those ebbs and flows of life, you know?
1: I think it's just a good reminder that if you feel like you've been in one of those seasons where you're discouraged, you know, I do really believe like that is a season.
2: Yes,
1: meaning
2: yes.
1: Seasons come to an end. And so I just hope in the midst of that, whether you feel a little bit discouraged in spending time with God or in prayer, that you hold on to what's true and you stay committed and see what like good work God can still do in a season, even of discouragement.
2: Yeah, I mean, and I would just say, remember those times, kind of like with Nabil, or I think back to my own experiences, remember those times where you felt God so incredibly strongly, so incredibly powerfully in your life.
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6: What's your obstacle to remembering more fully? 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
6: If there's an element of forgetting what's in a man's brain.
7: There's a lot going on. Mm-hmm. And so I do space it at times. I'll look at the calendar and I'm like, oh man, I can't believe it's this day already, and out of sight, out of mind. And then there are other aspects of our relationship where if you need something or you're looking for something, or I know that'd be a great gift idea, I don't want to wait for Valentine's Day. So I end up getting it for you in January, and then yeah. Valentine's Day comes and I don't have anything. So I'm like, hey, remember that thing I got you
6: that
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6: was for
7: in January?
6: The other thing.
7: 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And I think sometimes guys feel like they're going to get it wrong.
6: Yeah. So not knowing maybe what your wife really wants.
7: And here's what I do think. I think it's important. As my wife, from me, you feel special every day.
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1: It's Life 97.3. Talking some this morning about the ebbs and flows of your faith. There are times where you feel so close to God, and there's times where maybe prayers aren't being answered, or he even feels a little distant. Those ebbs and flows, which honestly can be so hard. But I was reminded of C.S. Lewis in the Narnia series, and Aslan, the big lion, representing the Jesus. And something I really love that throughout the whole Narnia series, Aslan comes and goes. And when he shows up, whoa, watch out. Gigantic big things are happening. And there's times there's like, I don't know, we haven't seen Aslan for a minute. But you know that his presence is still there. Honestly, it's an illustration I love, because I do feel like it's a decent illustration of our everyday faith. We know God is still there, but there are times where, whoo, he is moving, and we're just like holding on, ready to do what God is doing right now.
2: And I love that, you know, coming back to scripture, there is something so true. It feels like, you know, I picture if God is in the room and I'm just talking to him and I'm like, God, you know, there's sometimes where I feel like there's these seasons where you just don't feel as close, and like, how am I supposed to know what you want me to do? And, you know, if we were to just have a conversation like that, something I wonder is if God wouldn't just say, well, but I have told you what to do. Mm. Like I've given you all the words that you need to know, you know, and basically like him reminding me, that's the Bible. That's why you have scripture, because that is the word of God that doesn't change. It is the living, breathing word of God. Like there's something about the relational element of Jesus that we can connect with still through scripture. But I think sometimes we just feel like, oh, but I remember being in worship one time and I was just emotional and overwhelmed. And of course, those are beautiful moments, but it doesn't mean that the just normal everyday pace of life where we commit to reading scripture and we value that is any less valuable. In the dark.

0: It's Life 97.3. This morning here on the show, really wanting to encourage you, specifically if you've been going through a season of just feeling stuck in your faith, and especially if you find yourself wondering, is like, is this it? Is this how my relationship with God, where I'm at in my faith journey, is this just what it is for the rest of my life? Because maybe it doesn't feel like you want more. And maybe it doesn't feel good enough to you right now.
1: I think it's so important to remember, you know, we all go through seasons of life. And even thinking about fall, right? This is the time in the year where the season is rapidly changing before our eyes. Like, this is such a short season. And there is a time where we get to enjoy the fruit of a season like fall, right? Apple picking is in its prime, but you're not picking apples all year. Like, mm-hmm. they have to, honestly, the leaves have to die. Like, the tree has to go into winter, and then spring comes in its new life. And then, eventually the fruit comes, and then eventually it's time to pick the apples, right? Like, it's all a season. And it reminds me in Psalm 1, talking about the person whose delight is in the Lord. Psalm 1 verse 3, it says, that person is like a tree planted by streams of water, which yields its fruit in season, and whose leaf does not wither, whatever they do prospers. And there's still just this idea of like seasons, right? We as humans go through seasons, and there are seasons where we bear fruit, and there are seasons where it's more winter, and even the winter is normal.

0: 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Very excited here at Life 97.3, by the way, to be taking part in Socktober with other like nonprofits, our friends here across the Twin Ports and in the community. Because did you know socks are one of the most requested and least donated items at a homeless shelter? Like, I mean, which makes sense. It's one of those things. It's not overly flashy. You don't think much about it. But everybody needs socks, especially as we're gearing up for the winter. So right now, you actually have a chance to make a big difference during Socktober.
1: Yeah, so you have really quite a list of places that are participating in this. 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
4: This is Pastor Mike from Good Hope Church, and we are proud sponsors of Life 97.3. Years ago, something from the Bible that changed my life was Matthew 7, 7 and 8. It says, "Ask and it will be given to you, seek and you will find, knock and the door will be opened to you, for everyone who asks receives, he who seeks finds, and to him who knocks the door will be opened." If you're interested in God showing up in your life, I've found it helpful to ask, seek, and knock.
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0: 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Just wanted to encourage you this morning, especially if you have been going through a season of maybe difficulty, or even more so, maybe just not feeling all that close to God, or like even kind of about your faith. Maybe it feels a little bland. Like those seasons are so difficult. And I, as we've been talking some about this, I was reminded the times where I have felt the absolute closest to God was usually during seasons of change, and usually seasons of like kind of pain and scariness. I feel like in those moments, I know in my personal life, I feel like that's when God has showed up the most. And it always reminds me of, and I talk about the story a lot because I feel like it's been significant, but the story of Peter walking on the water. Jesus walking on the water. Peter wants to walk on it too. He's walking to him, takes his eyes off of Jesus. He sinks into the water. And then he cries out, "Lord, help me." And immediately Jesus is there. And that's, I can't help but wonder if there's times in my life when I felt closest to God during those really difficult seasons is because, like, man, was I seeking him just really intensely during that time? Was it because I was actively shouting out, "Jesus, help me"? Because when you say that, and whenever I've prayed that, I feel like he shows up crazy strongly in your life.
1: Maybe that's what you need today, is just that reminder that what you're going through, you've been carrying on your own a little bit. Mm-hmm. And instead, what if you prayed that simple prayer, maybe even during this next song, "Lord, help me"? And in fact, if you're in a place where you could use some resources as you want to grow in your faith, as you are figuring out what that looks like, because maybe it's some of these beginning steps for you, text the word "new" to 41224. When you change.

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0: would you like to win $500 in gift cards? This is Life 97.3, Mornings with Jill and Alan. We know, you know, that October is kind of the quiet before the storm. And not necessarily in a bad way, but just we know the holiday season gets so busy. And so this is a month where you probably are doing a little bit of that pre-holiday prep.
1: Well, yeah, if you're like my wife and I, it's like, all right, we're looking at our budget. We're like, all right, what are we spending on? We've already bought this thing. All right, what are we going to be spending on Christmas gifts? So if you're doing all of that, we would love to help you out a little bit. You could win $500 in gift cards. $100 each to each of these places. Home Depot, Starbucks, Amazon, Super One, and Quick Trip. But there is a very important factor about this too.
0: Yeah, this giveaway is only happening in the Life 97.3 app. So if you don't have the app, good news, it's totally free to download in any app store, or there's also a link at life973.com. 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
1: Just want to remind you, there is still so much good in the world, in our community. I know sometimes it may not feel that way, especially if you're disheartened about the state of the world at all. But there's so much good. And I was reminded of that recently, even just a story like this from our friend Ken, who's actually part of the morning show at B105 in Duluth. He recently was going up to Gooseberry and his motorcycle broke down on him. And so he had to like stop and get it fixed. And he was fixing it himself. He knew what to do. But Ken actually shared. He's like, man, there's like six people who stopped. And traffic was loaded. I mean, if you've gone up the North Shore at all, you know traffic is insane right now. He's like, but he couldn't believe how many people like, hey, do you need a hand? Hey, are you good? Like that just kept happening. And hearing Ken's story just super encouraged me. I was like, yeah, even something as simple as that is just a reminder. There's still so much goodness happening all around us right now.
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0: So glad you're listening to Life 97.3. 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
1: Okay, I have great news for you. Great Lakes Aquarium in Duluth has a new octopus! Everybody!
0: Like a baby octopus? Or full-grown adult?
1: Let's see. They just announced, it's been there for a few months. I think is she maybe a year old? Her name's Misabi. And this is pretty great because their previous octopus actually passed away a few months ago. I was legitimately sad about it. Like, my whole family and I, like, octopuses are amazing. They're super smart and intelligent, and we were pretty sad that the last one passed away. But really excited that they have a new one named Misabi that I think, to my understanding, is now officially on display, and you can see the octopus anytime.
2: The liar's whispering again, and lately it's been sounding like the truth.

0: It's Mornings with Jill and Alan here on Life 97.3. And people, oh, that's not the right sound effect. Hold on, let's go back in time. Pretend that, didn't just happen. It's Mornings with Jill and Alan here on Life 97.3. And people, this is not a drill. Okay? Nicolas Cage, the one and only, has been spotted around the Twin Cities. He's currently shooting an apocalyptic new movie. So if you have ever wanted to, like, see Nick Cage in the wild, I guess now's your chance.
1: Well, hold on. I don't know that Nicolas Cage would appreciate that a radio station is like, hey, go find him. Go find him out in the wild.
0: Well, I don't know. Maybe he'll be coming up here. I wonder if he's ever seen the North Shore during the fall. Be like, hey, Nick Cage, come up here. Okay? All I can think about is the Declaration of Independence. There's a part of me that just expects him to be carrying the Declaration of, like, if I saw him and he didn't actively have, like, even a copy of the Declaration of Independence on him, I think I'd be disappointed.
1: Now, you would be very confused by Alan's comments if you've not seen National Treasure.
0: That's true. I'm just assuming everyone has seen National Treasure.
1: Yeah, if you've not, this is a movie that I would say most people know Nicolas Cage
0: He steals the Declaration of Independence.
1: There we go.
0: But it's for good reasons, okay?
1: So I'm just hoping that there's a third one coming out at some point, because I love those movies.
0: Which I think there is. Don't quote me on that.
1: All right, well, if we see him out in the wild, let's ask him about it.
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0: It's mornings with Jill and Alan here on Life 97.3. Jill and I were just sharing, maybe you heard this news, that Nick Cage, the actor, has been spotted around the Twin Cities because he's currently making a movie down there, I guess, which that's pretty cool. Which had me think, like, if I ever saw Nicolas Cage just in the wild, to me, I feel like it would feel akin to seeing a unicorn. I don't know what it is about Nick Cage, but he feels like a mythical creature to me. Maybe it's because he's been in thousands of movies. Like, I feel like I've grown up watching Nicolas Cage movies. And if I saw him in, like, real life, I'd be like, you're not real. You're just a unicorn, Nicolas Cage.
1: There's something about seeing someone in person that you've only ever seen on a screen, because this is a bit of a different category, but I remember the first time I ever went to a NFL football game.
0: Oh, yeah.
1: You know, like yes. Big leagues. You know, I've been to high school football games, but I remember the first time I saw those players on the field, and it felt so much more real. You know, it just, when you're watching someone on a screen, you have a certain experience, but then in person, it's like, oh, wow, this is actually real. Hands up.

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0: 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Oh, my, my, my Lord. 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
0: 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Oh, no. Okay. Ooh, thank goodness. Just some dandruff.

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I think that we miss how good God is in our days. 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Man, God, you are really so, so good. We are so thankful and we love you. 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
1: 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I'm Nikki, by the way. 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You can do this. You are smart and capable, and you've got a big God on your side. 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
1: I just got a great text from my friend. I'm Nikki. It's Life 97.3. She is celebrating. My friend Fran, she got some really good health news. And so we are celebrating together. Fran, I love you. I'm grateful for you. Still praying for you. And now I'm praising God for you. And I'm just wondering, what are you celebrating today? Are you celebrating something? You should. I mean, whether it's something big or maybe it's just something that you feel is small but makes you happy. We should celebrate that. What are you celebrating today? I want to celebrate with you. 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

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I'm Nikki. Oh, Cochran and Company coming up with Running Home. They are going to be at the deck with Zach Williams October 29th. 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

0: Well, Zach Williams on Life 97.3. We heard from Zach just now. Two songs ago, we heard from Cochran and Company. It's like you're getting a preview of the concert that's coming up because both acts going to be at the deck for Zach Williams' Revival Nights tour. Like, this is going to be pretty cool. 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
0: Wait, was that just a snowflake? Oh, no. Okay. Ooh, thank goodness. Just some dandruff.

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I'm Nikki, it's Life 97.3. It says, gratitude is more than the words that we say. It's reflected in how we live our lives and how we function, even in relationship. So how will you move forward in gratitude today?

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I'm Nikki. You know, you are never too anything for God. 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

0: Well, in just a couple of days, it is the winter jacket drive here at Life 97.3. We've actually partnered with a few different businesses here in the Northland as well to really make sure that these kids in our communities get to stay warm this winter. And we know winter's getting gnarly here. So we're looking for new or very gently used, like jackets, hats, mittens. 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And so there's even this kind of fun twist this year. 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We'll have all of the details for you, as well as some of the location drop-offs. 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

such a good, simple prayer, but meaningful. I'm Nikki. It's Life 97.3. It goes like this. Lord, your will, your way, your plan, my faith.

0: Are you celebrating today? I'm Nikki. 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You know, I think sometimes we think big things should be celebrated, and they should. Like my friend Fran, she got some really big, good health news, so we're celebrating with her. And sometimes, though, we forget that the little things in life can also be celebrated, too. So I want to be celebrating with you today. I'm certainly celebrating with my friend Fran and thanking God for that good news. What can I be thanking God for you? Let's celebrate together. 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
3: What's your obstacle to remembering more fully? Is it because you don't like me? Basically,
4: yeah,
3: you
4: know, absolutely.
3: If there's an element of forgetting what's in a man's brain.
4: There's a lot going on. Mm-hmm. And so I do space it at times. I'll look at the calendar and I'm like, oh man, I can't believe it's this day already, and out of sight, out of mind. And then there are other aspects of our relationship where if you need something or you're looking for something, or I know that would be a great gift idea, I don't want to wait for Valentine's Day. So I end up getting it for you in January, and then Valentine's Day comes and I don't have anything. So I'm like, hey, remember that thing I got you
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3: was
4: in January?
3: The thing.
4: 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And I think sometimes guys feel like they're going to get it wrong.
3: Yeah. So not knowing maybe what your wife really wants.
4: And here's what I do think. I think it's important. As my wife, from me, you feel special every day.
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0: I can't believe it. I almost bought my very first Christmas present today. I'm Nikki. It's Life 97.3. No, I know. Keyword there is almost. But truly, like, this whole holiday season is going to be here before we know it. And we would actually really like to help you get kind of a little head start. 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
3: Okay, Northland, this is one you're going to want on your calendar. Zach Williams is bringing his Revival Nights tour to the deck October 29th. 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

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I'm Jill Tracy. Hello, my friend. Let's get you uplifted with your verse of the day at Psalm 118:27. The Lord is God, and He has made His light shine on us. You can check that again in the app. Have you

0: It really is Amazing Grace. There's Phil Wickham on Life 97.3. I'm Jill Tracy. Thanks for letting me join you. Your kid logic, it can make someone else in the Northland smile. And oh, this just the nostalgia for you will be worth it. So text it to me at 888-720-9730. And you just might hear it on the radio.
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0: This one, oh, it's cute. It comes from Laura. She says, I work in an after-school program, and I was helping one of my fourth graders clean a table after an activity. He was kind of struggling with some dried up paint, and I said, it's okay, you got this. Just use your muscles. And Laura says he looked at me, he looked at the paint, and he started to rub his upper arm on the table. And Laura says, I was like, what is

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I don't have it all together. Some days I'm tired. Some days I doubt. 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